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0: Bob Marley, wimbo wake No Woman No Cry. 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

0: 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Kwa hivyo make sure kwamba you are following us at Radio 47, blue tick, hiyo ndio page yetu. Also follow page yangu Mama Taifa Eva Mwalili kwenye Facebook, Mama Taifa Eva Mwalili kwenye Facebook, and follow. 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

0: 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Good morning. 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

0: 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Alright, Meshak, a very good morning to you. 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Timothy Mudave Kangemi Kwema, a very good morning to you. Redempta Kilonzo, Feather Estate 103.0, Masi Ann akwa maeneo ya Huruma. Asante sana, thank you. And the spirit of the Lord is upon me. The devil knows I am a winner. It can never be otherwise. Kilui Benaya, Bungoma County 104.3. I'm up. Aya, keep going. Diwa kutoka Moise Bridge, karibu sana. Asha Panja Nambale Center, umeamka vizuri. Jackie, a very good morning to you. Mungu ni mwema nyakati zote. 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Atmosphere is changing. The atmosphere is changing. 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Good morning.
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0: 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Let us not be afraid. Stand still, still, and see the salvation of the Lord, which he will accomplish for you today. For the Egyptians whom you see today, you shall see again no more forever. 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
1: 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What is important? 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

0: 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And this beautiful Friday we celebrate birthday yake Lydia and birthday yake
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1: 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Lamek Mageto anasema good morning, it's a Friday, twende nalo hadi tamati. 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

0: 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Changamka by adding a playful twist on the go. 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
0: 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Please give us a good story. Let's call you. 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
2: 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Uchukue hiyo school fees yako.
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2: And then what's funny? 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
0: 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Unajua there is a certain movement that is happening now.
1: Yes.
0: Where the women are encouraging other women kuachia watoto baba zao.
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0: I think so. And I love it.
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0: Oh, yeah, stop this nonsense.
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0: Why?
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0: Yes.
3: What's
0: yes.
3: that? You can't.
1: Why?
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1: 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They will do it to you.
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1: 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Does it change your roles as a father?
0: Yes, it changes.
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0: Because sasa sahi kama nilikuwa na provide kidogo, nafaa ku double. 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
10: Excuse me, can I order please?
11: 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What can I get you?
10: I'll have today's special please. Thank you.
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0: 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It is
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0: simple.
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0: 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Iko loose, eh?
2: Yeah.
0: Hapo.
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3: Sandra.
0: Yeah. 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
3: Thank you.
0: Ndani ya studio zetu za Radio 47 hapa ndipo. Hata MC Jafe pia wewe utakuwa part of the conversation, hata mimi nitakuwa part of the conversation. 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
3: KCA.
0: Laikipia University.
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0: 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Who brings that conversation up? Is it natural? 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
0: 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Is it a conversation that we should have? kwamba by the way mimi siko comfortable kuingia Singapore bila apparatus ama it should come automatic.
2: Inakuja natural.
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2: Ni boy obviously.
0: Ndio Zainat.
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3: Yes.
0: Eh.
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3: 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Okay. Swali la kwanza. Does asking your partner mtumie apparatus ama mipira ya kinga mean you don't trust them?
2: Yes, of course.
3: Why?
2: Juu kama tumeingia kwa relationship, unafaa tu kujua tukipatana ni lazima tu tunashuka. 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All of a sudden why?
3: There's a problem.
2: There must be a problem.
3: Jafet?
0: Of course Mkamburi kuna mambo mengi sana. 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Unajua sasa hii it's all about being cautious. So and I mean kwani apparatus zinazuia usikie vizuri? Aje?
3: Si ndio.
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3: You cannot compare with without a wezi.
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3: 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Yes, you can't. Swali inauliza, ukiambia mtu wako mtumia apparatus, does it mean haumwamini?
0: Hapana.
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1: It doesn't.
3: Why? Because bidana ame defend.
1: Nina prevent kitu mingi sana kama mimi sitaki kushika ball.
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3: Haya. 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
3: 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So the question is, can someone I trust you genuinely but bado na insist kwamba lazima
2: tutumie
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2: I will say
3: 3 years later.
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0: 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And reason number one is safety. 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
1: 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Wow. 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
2: 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All yeah, those are some of the reason tunafaa kunini
1: kuacha. 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
4: kama relationship imefika on a serious level, nikishaamua ni wewe, basi
1: mnaacha. No testing, yani eta, it's not even an issue of we've tested, we've approved each other, tumeona kwamba you are safe enough. And does testing, actually, mume test, maybe tuli test last year January. Should we test again? Should we be testing every time we meet? If we decide to not use apparatus? Ama yo mara moja, tuli test last year, January. Sa hivi tuko 2026, October.
2: Ukiona watu una test manishi, kuna manisha hapo kuna something obvious going on. Tutuwezi kuwa tukipatana titu na naambia tuende tu test. 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
1: 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There's a problem. There's a problem.
0: 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There's a problem.
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0: twende.
1: See, that's what happens.
2: Yeah.
0: Afu in most cases mkamburu njoku naili ithana kwamba ati hiyo kitu unapima pima unatafuta hiyo siku moja utakuja kupata.
1: Kwa hivyo unaambiwa tu just
0: wait, let's leave the moment.
1: Without knowing you are safer.
0: Yes.
1: Okay. Haya. Swali la nne.
2: Mm-hmm.
1: Is I trust you enough ikifika maswala ya sexual health. Mi nakutrust. Kwani unitrust?
4: Haya pana.
2: Yeah, it is not enough. For now, for this generation, yes, you are key.
0: Why?
1: But isn't that what we are using?
0: And it is, yes, and is that is what is happening?
1: Yes, and okay, it is old in water.
2: Let's do this. Umeniambia hivo, tuende tu test. Tukiona tuko saa, so kiniambia next time tamini. But for this time, for the first time, lazima tutatest kwanza.
1: Okay.
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1: 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Is that a reason enough for us to say because you test eh?
2: No.
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4: Tujua ulikuwa hapa in between wewe kutest na hisi.
2: Ulikuwa
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1: 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Ama 2 months back.
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2: 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Hata bado tukitest, maybe tutatest for like 1 month, then after 6 months.
1: Tena tutest.
2: 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So pa hii period, tutakuwa tuna nini, tunatumia apparatus.
1: Apparatus.
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1: Akufiti.
2: Yeah.
1: Ha? Yeah. Is that what's happening, really guys?
2: That's how you are advised, but it happening hivyo.
1: Msha ipimara na macho?
2: Yeah.
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0: 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Hei uzuri.
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1: Okay. Haya. Can love and trust. Nataka tuingie break. Can love and trust lead people to take unnecessary sexual health risks. Na kupenda na kuamini. And then you just become very comfortable
0: Yano
1: with this
0: easy
1: person. Yes.
2: Yeah.
1: Can it do that?
2: Yes.
4: Yeah, it can.
1: Kwa hivyo it means bado hujapata mtu unapenda.
0: Hujapata.
1: Na ukipata mtu unapenda na roho yako yote. Will you really say let's use apparatus when this person says that we are not going to use apparatus?
4: Okay, at the start. Vile sasa tulistoya nini, vile hata Mungu amesema at the beginning of the relationship, kwanza, to test mara ya kwanza, then tutumie for a certain period of time, then to test tena. Then after that, sasa nikiona ko sawa, then we go.
1: We trust each other. Mm. What if in between here, this person misbehaves?
4: Sasa that's why tunatest tena.
1: So umesema tutatest mara ya kwanza, alafu after 6 months tutatest tena, alafu sasa tuendelee na gurudumu. In between here.
0: Anaweza kuwa amehepa
1: tena. Yes, for me I am out here just having my life na kula happy, we haujui and you've trusted me 100% with my life, with my health, with everything.
4: Sasa at some point itabidi tutest tena. 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

0: Deepo Campo Chat Daniam Chikicho Fun Friday The biggest, baddest mid-morning show. 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
1: Mkamburi babe, kuna wasichana hukuwa ready, anabeba apparatus kwenye handbag. And I think that is how it should be. But you know the problem with you men. Ukiona dema kuna apparatus, you know you'll start judging her. 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
2: Hapana, mimi
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1: Mtaanza kusema,
2: "I'll appreciate you." Anaweza sema, "You're careful."
1: You're lying. Stop it.
2: Babes, you're careful. Stop and I like it. I like the fact that you're careful.
1: You are lying.
2: No, I'm not lying.
1: The minute a woman presents herself kwa handbag, uone tu apparatus. Unajua utaanza kufikiria nini? Udem ni mhanyaji.
4: Anabebanga.
1: Anabeba za nini? Analalangalanga na kila mtu. 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Like I still feel
2: I respect girls who carry them.
1: You are lying. Jafe.
4: But he's one out of 10.
1: He's lying because he's lying.
2: No, I'm not lying.
1: I'm not lying. You are.
2: Kitambo sana, way back around 2016, 17. I used to have a girlfriend nilikuwa nakuja nazo.
4: Girlfriend, yeah, so ni wako. So but for the first time ukuje kwangu.
1: Yes, first time.
2: That means you're ready for me.
1: No. No.
2: It means you're ready for me.
1: We all know that is not what you think.
2: It is a truth. It's for your own safety. No.
1: That we all know that is not what you would think.
2: Hapana.
1: Okay.
2: Mbona niwekea mawazo?
1: Kwa sababu ndo kweli. Final question. What would make you, Sandra, feel safe enough to stop using apparatus with your person?
3: Number one, kama tusha test.
1: Okay.
3: Yes. And then sasa kama relationship ime prolong for some time.
5: Uh-huh.
3: Si ati tumepatana then 2 months later then tumeacha.
5: Uh-huh.
3: Yeah.
5: Okay.
4: Okay, yes, to my test and uko sawa, then feelings, if I start feeling now this thing is coming,
5: uh-huh,
4: and it is very compact, yeah, then I will stop using it.
5: Mm-hmm.
4: Yeah.
5: Okay.
4: Yeah.
1: Aya, kwa hivyo, who are you, team trust or mm-hmm team protection? Which comes first?
4: Mm-hmm, protection then trust.
2: I mean by trust.
1: Huyu ni team pro, huyu ni team trust.
2: Huyu ni kidogo kidogo shubui.
1: Sandra and ndio team, ndio team protection peke yake. Okay. Asanteni sana kwa kuja. Our time is up. Thank you so much for coming, guys. This was an interesting conversation. Anasema Mkamburi na Jafeni Johnston, mimi na angukaga nayo vile inafaa.
5: Mm.
1: Kwani tutaishi milele. 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
2: No.
1: It's not.
2: No, it's a big no.
1: It's not. 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
2: Ha.
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2: Muna risk hapa inje, you got jokes hapa inje.
1: Amesema if it doesn't happen like that, then that person does not love you. 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

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Let's talk about 1.7 million followers on Facebook with a verified page. 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
2: Factors. Smoking is one of the risky factors to blood cancers, and especially for people who start smoking earlier before the 14 years of age. These cancers we are talking about, a number of them, they respond very well to treatment when they are detected early, and early detection is what gives this patient good outcomes for their survival. Less embrace early in diagnosis, less embrace treatment, because a number of cancers are treatable when detected early.
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1: 2 and 6.
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1: Yes, sir.
0: Alafu tuko na zile zingine zile ambazo mtu anaweza kutoka na 30,000 zake ama 300,000, right?
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0: 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Remember that time?
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1: Lies, lies man.
0: Lies, right? Mm. So ni AI.
1: Cause, obvious cause AI. You can compare Harmonize's ex to Pretty. Two different worlds.
0: Bro.
1: Two different worlds.
0: Now you're lying, bro.
1: What is it compare?
0: You're lying. You can compare the excess of Harmonize with in any
1: Pretty.
0: Pretty. You can compare. You can compare.
1: You're saying between Kajala, yeah, Kajala and Pretty.
0: The only difference, yeah. The only difference between the excess of Harmonize na Pretty is that they are different. That's the only difference.
1: Bro, what are you trying to say?
0: The only difference.
1: What's it compare as out, really?
0: The only difference between the between Harmonize XS and Pretty Vishi, the only difference is that they are different. Angalia, umeona Pretty Vishi ile nini muonekano wake mpya. Angalia, muonekano wa Kajala.
1: Mm-hmm.
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1: Mm-hmm.
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0: 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Mm-hmm. Wanafanana, bro.
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0: That's what I'm telling you, the
1: only
0: difference.
1: That's
0: what I'm telling you, the only difference between the excess of Harmonize and Pretty Vishi. The difference is that they are different.
1: Nah, bro. Doesn't make sense.
0: Hao kuna shida tuna Pretty Vishi.
1: Sina shida yote. 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
1: Yeah, so now we know your type.
0: No, this is not about the type. This is about love. This is not about the type, bro. This is about love. Martin Kali ni bwana kucheki sana. Radio 47, hello, vipi?
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2: Ayo,
0: asante bro.
1: So, one is natural, one.
0: I know, but the other one is
1: The other one is artificial.
0: Ah.
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0: Yes.
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0: Sure that.
2: Ka 5 G's.
0: Yeah.
2: 2 G's.
0: Yeah.
2: 700. Where's you? 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
2: 1000.
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2: 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Oh, hii sasa unajua lugha yetu na
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0: 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I'm saying that one. 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
0: 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Together we've created music, memories and moments that have shaped us. It is an understatement to say that we're deeply proud of greatness that we have built together. Today we want to share that we are entering a new season with our music career. 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
0: 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What's your good name?
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2: We must understand, even if it is 500 years to come, that allocated land must be, the activity must have to be achieved. If you have done construction inside the playground and the construction starts, just do the basic thing, remove your structure and do it elsewhere.
1: Kwa upande wake, mbunge wa Kangema Peter Kihungi amepongeza miradi mbalimbali ya maendeleo inayotekelezwa katika eneo bunge hilo, akiwahimiza kazi kushirikiana katika kuhakikisha maeneo yaliyotengwa kwa ajili ya miradi hiyo yanalindwa dhidi ya uvamizi.
3: Murang'a is a beneficiary of majority of the roads. Here in Kangema we have the Mau Mau roads, which had been initiated in the last regime when the president came and this government. They took over, they have flooded the roads, and they are nearing completion. We have quite a number of rural roads which have been tarmacked, and we have so much to speak about the development that have been brought here in Murang'a town. So we want to engage our people. We know they are agriculturists.
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4: 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We have a problem with rogues. We have a problem with the people who stay in Kenya with no papers. 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
3: 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Yeah.
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1: 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How many years have you been single?
2: I've been single.
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0: Unasema huko broad-based. 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
0: Vipi?
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0: So utaona pia, but still we will still stick very strong to our heritage, our 1857.
1: Gilbis is a global brand.
0: Yes,
1: it is.
0: Yes.
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0: Yes.
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0: Exactly.
1: 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But the taste and everything, ubora ni ule ule.
0: 100%.
1: Great stuff.
0: Yes.
2: Pengine inaleta nini kwa brand alafu pia tunaweza ipata wapi?
0: So, the new look, what we want to say to our consumer is tumetembea na nyinyi sana.
1: Mm-hmm.
0: So tumefika hapa kwenye tumefika as a brand. So we want to make sure that tuna evolve na nyinyi.
1: Mm-hmm.
0: So ukiwa pale kwa supermarkets, it's now available across all the big supermarkets across the country. 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Hiyo ndio mtandao online. Ukiwa online unataka kununua ikule iletwe mahali huko,
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0: kuna ke.theba, then kuna also distributors wetu wote wako na hiyo chupa mpya, and also now we have the wholesalers, the big wholesalers, they also have the new pack.
1: Okay.
0: So it's available across the country and you can purchase it wherever, whenever you are. Yes.
1: So kwa hii made for magic, apart from whatever umetuambia Lilian, kwa yule mteja ambaye amekuwa na nyinyi hiyo miaka yote, kuna mzee labda tangu Kenya ipate independence amekuwa akinywa Gilbis, utofauti ni gani hasa kwenye masuala ya branding wakati ule na wakati wa sasa, na what is the whole concept and idea behind the magic thing?
0: So nitaanza kwanza kwa look. So in terms of look, tumeweza ku evolve.
1: Okay.
0: Tumeweza ku freshen.
1: Yes.
0: The look. So tume maintain, we call them the brand assets. Tume maintain some of the items that zimekuwa tu hapo.
1: Yes.
0: What we've just done, tumefanya zikakuwa modern.
1: Okay.
0: We've tried and modernized them because we don't want to be a brand that looks the same since when it was started.
2: Mm.
0: We want
2: to make sure Galahosi.
0: Tunataka to make sure that tuko modern,
1: okay,
0: tuko fresh,
1: okay,
0: na consumer anatupenda. Because when you think about Gilbis, inapendwa sana.
1: Yes.
0: Na Wakenya.
1: Yes.
0: Na tunataka ku make sure that wanaendelea kutupenda mno.
1: Yes.
0: Ile mapenzi, ile relationship tuko nayo na consumer. But

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1: yeah,
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1: yeah,
0: pia kwa sababu kila mtu ako na familia, you yeah have your loved ones, they really care about you. So making sure that you're also protecting yourself as you're protecting your loved ones.
2: All right. Kuna conversation inaendelea in the country about counterfeiter products.

0: Hii ni Maskani 47 or 3.0 hapa ndipo. Thank you so much for tuning in to the dopest show on planet Earth and some parts of heaven. E bwana, mimi naitwa Billy Mia, ukipenda unaniita Yasmin ya Madana.
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1: 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After show.
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0: 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Anything in between there unakote le ndefu. 40,000, 80,000 up to 300,000 Kenyan shillings. 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
0: Kenyan dollar.
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0: Michelle umecheza mara ngapi?
1: Umecheza mara tano.
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1: Box five.
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1: Guess what?
0: I'm not guessing. I'm shy. Yeah. I'm shy to guess.
1: I'm a winner and I'm a champion.
0: Hey, you are a winner. You are a champion.
1: It's 1,000 in it.
0: That's the highest today, my brother.
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0: 81,000 Kenyan shillings. 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
1: Five.
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0: 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I told you September is to remember, kwa hivyo unajua kwamba umekaa pazuri. 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You are not here by mistake, by the way. You are not listening to Radio 47 by mistake. You are chosen. You are the chosen generation. Wewe umechaguliwa kukaa ndani ya Bonga la Radio and I appreciate my brother. All of them I see whatever you tuned in from. Hello Chamba.
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0: 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Because at some points support may be quiet. Alright? Understanding might be limited. 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
0: Okay.
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1: The one and only team in the world. 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
0: Liverpool.
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0: Oh yeah! 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Yani popote pale ulipo, anywhere in the world, want to check bila wasisi wote. 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
1: 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Mm-hmm. But when you're rich,
0: yes,
1: you have two ways.
0: Okay.
1: Going down, going up.
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1: But pale kwa failure,
0: yeah,
1: there's only one way.
0: Okay.
1: Yeah. Sasa itaki strategy bila nimesema. 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
0: All right.
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0: Yes.
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1: Yes.
0: So the story is still going on generation
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0: 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So 22 bob times 4. How much
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0: is that?
1: By 4. 2 times 4.
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0: 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That is 88 bob, right?
2: 88 bob. Yeah.
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1: 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Yes. 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
1: 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Radio 47, hello.
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3: Kwa sana, hello.
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3: Asante. 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
1: 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How much is that?
3: 37,000.
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1: 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He had many sons.
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2: 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Yes.
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0: 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Exactly.
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0: Watu wasipewe pressure.
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0: 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Yes, how are you?
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2: Box number 6.
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0: Wow. 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
0: Asante. 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

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Pengine niachie, nazingatia ile design ya kwamba the more you play the higher your chances of winning. 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

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Na kwa yote anayeshinda chochote kile, mimi nitakuwa namzidikisha na boost ya shilingi 20,000. Whatever you win on top of that, I'm going to give you an extra 20,000 Kenya shillings boost. The more you play, the higher your chances of winning. Kisha katika mpango huu, kabla ya saa 10 asubuhi, washindi 5,000 watakuwa washapokezwa bonuses kwa kushiriki kikamilifu katika mchezo wa Lotto Bora. *216#. 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